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Need a roof? They've got you covered. We are Rock 105.3 WRLO. And to go.

0: You know it. You got to take the long way home. Supertramp with Mud. The Eagles in that set and Life in the Fast Lane. The Eagles, well, they're taking off a little bit of time back in Vegas at the end of the year to do up more tour action at their Vegas residency. They're kind of like the Rat Pack in Vegas. Way to go, Eagles. Hey, Floyd, they're coming up. Other on Pearl Jam and Lou Reed is next.
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2: Partly cloudy for tonight and a bit cool, low close to 50. For Monday, a fair amount of sunshine, high 75. Mostly sunny Tuesday in 74. Wednesday, partly cloudy, warmer, high of 78. Thursday, First Alert, next chance for some showers or a thunderstorm, high 73. So a chance for showers on Friday with clouds, high 76. From the WSAW News Channel 7 studio, I'm First Alert meteorologist Jeremy Tabin.
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0: Ramones, the Foo Fighters, and Everlong with Mud. We heard the Bloody Clash in that set, and the title track to London Calling. London is calling your name. What a fantastic album. 19 amazing tunes. No, not 20. 19 amazing tunes on London Calling. The Cars are coming up. Author on the Black Crowes and Alice in Chains. They're on
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Need a roof? 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We are Rock 105.3 WRLO. And to go.

0: The police with a message in a bottle for you with mud. The message reads, go enjoy the rest of your Sunday fun day, because before you know it, the Monday not so fun day will be here. You know, we had a great week this week. A short work week. Well, you know, coming up, not so much of a short work week. So enjoy the rest of your Sunday fun day. The Doors are coming up. I'll throw on the Thunder from Down Under. And Frampton is...
1: My dad, he's a double amputee, and he's one of my favorite people in the world. To me, a hero is someone who fights for our country and freedom.
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2: Partly cloudy for tonight and a bit cool, low close to 50. For Monday, a fair amount of sunshine, high 75. Mostly sunny Tuesday and 74. Wednesday, partly cloudy, warmer, high of 78. Thursday, First Alert, next chance for some showers or a thunderstorm, the high 73. Still a chance for showers on Friday with clouds, high 76. From the WSAW News Channel 7 studio, I'm First Alert meteorologist Jeremy Tabin.
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0: the Doors. And hello, I love you. Won't you tell me your name? AC/DC in that set. Dirty Deeds, done dirt cheap. They're rocking their Power Up Tour part number two, doing all those amazing tunes in concert. They end each and every night with, for those about to rock, we salute you. And we salute you, Thunder from Down Under. Def Leppard, they're coming up. I'll throw on Steve Miller. And Ozzy is next.
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0: Right on, Steve Miller. You keep on rocking me, baby, with Mud, your classic rock geography on that tune. I always think that Steve should make a part two of that tune. Easy tune to write. Add more cities and go, Steve, you know. Hey, Def Lepp is coming up. I'll throw on Kansas. And Brian Adams is on deck.
1: Six.
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0: You know, come to think of it, I remember you, Skid Row, with Mud Billy Idol in that set. Boy, Billy Idol was tremendous. Earlier on in the week, he was at the American Music Awards. He performed a Billy Idol medley, got a Lifetime Achievement Award, 50 years of Billy Idol greatness. Congrats to the legendary Billy Idol. That was very, very cool. Floyd's coming up, author on Nirvana. And the crew, they're waiting for...
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3: Partly cloudy and cool as we roll toward daybreak on Monday. Temperatures starting in the upper 40s. For the day on Monday, a fair amount of sunshine and pleasant. High of 76. Mostly sunny Tuesday, high of 73. Wednesday, partly cloudy, still dry. A little bit warmer, the high 78. Scattered showers and maybe a thunderstorm later for Thursday, high of 73. 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

0: I want to say to you, the Police with Mud, you got to keep it simple. Hum that to do do do da da da da. That's all I want to say to you. You're good to go. You know, Journey is coming up. And I'll throw on you too.
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Rock 105.3 WRLO, and that song reminds me of the days when Rush was just coming to America from Canada. 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Well, Geddy Lee, the bass player of Rush, found out about it, and they did that song to dedicate to people like you and I, sneaky people. Hey, Duff, afternoons 2 to 6 p.m. right here on Rock 105.3 WRLO. Now, he has some side effects, including air guitar and bad decisions. The voice of the North Woods Navigator. 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And we're going to heat you up with Hendrix.

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1: Day, a fair amount of sunshine and pleasant, high of 76. Mostly sunny Tuesday, high of 73. Wednesday, partly cloudy, still dry. A little bit warmer, the high 78. Scattered showers and maybe a thunderstorm later for Thursday, high of 73. From the WSAW News Channel 7 studio, I'm First Alert Meteorologist Jeremy Tabin.
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Lindsay Snyder. Tune in right here every week for the House of Hair, right here on Rock 105.3 WRLO every Saturday evening at 6. Crank it up! The House of Hair is here.

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And to go.

Evidently, beauty is only skin deep in that song from Stone Temple Pilots, and that beauty can get you in some trouble every once in a while. Pink Floyd has a good one all about our youth. Remember what it was like. Remember the good times. Remember the not-so-good times that you learned from.

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0: Now, if that isn't Irish, I don't know what is. The Irish Rockers and the Pioneers from 75. Thin Lizzy. 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
4: Partly cloudy and cool as we roll toward daybreak on Monday. Temperatures starting in the upper 40s. For the day on Monday, a fair amount of sunshine and pleasant. High of 76. Mostly sunny Tuesday, high of 73. Wednesday, partly cloudy, still dry. A little bit warmer, the high 78. Scattered showers and maybe a thunderstorm later for Thursday. High of 73. From the WSAW News Channel 7 studio, I'm First Alert Meteorologist Jeremy Tabin.
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0: The album was In Through the Outdoor, 1979, and Led Zeppelin. It could be a true story. Imagine this. You're supposed to meet a young lady on a street corner, and you go to the wrong place, and it starts pouring rain. There you go. Tesla, all about love. It's not just fame, fortune, and rock and roll. It's all about love, and they got it for you coming up.
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0: Van Halen's fourth album in 1982, Diver Down, and they were so busy touring and demands on live performances, they didn't have a lot of time to write some of their original stuff, so they did some covers, and that one originally came from Roy Orbison in 1964, so popular, it topped the Beatles on the charts for 2 weeks. Foo Fighters on...
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8: Partly cloudy and cool as we roll toward daybreak on Monday. Temperatures starting in the upper 40s. For the day on Monday, a fair amount of sunshine and pleasant. High of 76. Mostly sunny Tuesday, high of 73. Wednesday, partly cloudy, still dry. A little bit warmer, the high 78. Scattered showers and maybe a thunderstorm later for Thursday. High of 73. From the WSAW News Channel 7 studio, I'm First Alert Meteorologist Jeremy Tabin.
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0: Stranger in Town, the album 1978, about the time disco had faded out. Now, in the early and mid-70s, disco was supposed to take over rock and roll, and guess what happened? Well, Bob Seger knew it, and that was his reaction, I say. AC/DC, all about a young lady that apparently played the drums in the backseat of a car.
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0: A song that came from Vietnam? Jerry Cantrell, the guitarist with Alice in Chains, father was in the Vietnam War. And he said his dad didn't talk much about the situation. However, he wanted to honor his dad with that song because Rooster was daddy's nickname during Vietnam. ZZ Top is on the way with a song about the gift that keeps on.
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And to go.

0: If you've ever played in a rock and roll band or known someone that has and sat in at rehearsals, you know that there's a little bit of fooling around and creativity going on. That was the case for the Steve Miller Band. They were just goofing around with that song and the joker, and it was taken serious by the record company, and they went on tour in 1973. 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
7: Partly cloudy and cool as we roll toward daybreak on Monday. Temperatures starting in the upper 40s. For the day on Monday, a fair amount of sunshine and pleasant. High of 76. Mostly sunny Tuesday, high of 73. Wednesday, partly cloudy, still dry. A little bit warmer, the high 78. Scattered showers and maybe a thunderstorm later for Thursday, high of 73. From the WSAW News Channel 7 studio, I'm First Alert Meteorologist Jeremy Tabin.
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0: Roger Waters. Now, a lot of people say that Roger Waters was honoring his mom with that song from the war, because she would take good care of him when he got sick as a kid, told him stories about his dad in World War II and a lot of good things. But Roger Waters claims it's about our moms. Either way, mom is great. Tom Petty had a situation where some lunatic was going to burn down his house where his studio was during the recording of his solo album. So he had to move over to Mike Campbell, the guitarist in the Heartbreakers, garage and finish the gig. He wrote a song about his reaction.
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April 5th, 1994, Kurt Cobain inducted into the Rock and Roll Hall of Heaven. But he left us with some great tunes in Nirvana. He must have had a sense of humor, too, because when they were on tour and he'd see these young ladies backstage, groupies, he called them teen spiriters. Here's David Bowie with Queen, the royalty of rock and roll.

0: 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Sound a little jazzy, a little boogie woogie, and Aerosmith. 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And the Doobie Brothers are taking you on a little train ride.
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1: Partly cloudy and cool as we roll toward daybreak on Monday. Temperatures starting in the upper 40s. For the day on Monday, a fair amount of sunshine and pleasant. High of 76. Mostly sunny Tuesday, high of 73. Wednesday, partly cloudy, still dry. A little bit warmer, the high 78. Scattered showers and maybe a thunderstorm later for Thursday. High of 73. 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

0: You ask just about any man what he needs in a relationship with a woman, and he'll say to please her. The Cars had the right idea from their first album, 1978. Shark here rocking your weekend. Well, Junior Walker of the Motown group, Junior Walker and the All-Stars, was invited to do the saxophone solo on this next Foreigner song, and it was wonderful.
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We are Rock 105.3 WRLO. And to go.

0: not take the gift for granted. We are all given free will. Either way, if we misuse it, we learn from it. If we use it right, we rejoice. Heart is on the way. Heart has a great song from the album Dog and Butterfly from 1970.
1: I'm Tiffany. 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
6: Partly cloudy and cool as we roll toward daybreak on Monday. Temperatures starting in the upper 40s. For the day on Monday, a fair amount of sunshine and pleasant. High of 76. Mostly sunny Tuesday, high of 73. Wednesday, partly cloudy, still dry. A little bit warmer, the high 78. Scattered showers and maybe a thunderstorm later for Thursday. High of 73. From the WSAW News Channel 7 studio, I'm First Alert Meteorologist Jeremy Tabin.
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0: The great Alice Cooper on Rock 105.3 WRLO. Watch out, she could be poisoned. Hey, the Bob and Tom Show is up next at 5 on the Classic Rock Station. Shark here, and I'll be back next weekend. 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
8: Partly cloudy and cool as we roll toward daybreak on Monday. Temperatures starting in the upper 40s. For the day on Monday, a fair amount of sunshine and pleasant. High of 76. Mostly sunny Tuesday, high of 73. Wednesday, partly cloudy, still dry. A little bit warmer, the high 78. Scattered showers and maybe a thunderstorm later for Thursday, high of 73. From the WSAW News Channel 7 studio, I'm First Alert Meteorologist Jeremy Tabin.
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10: Welcome back to the Bob and Tom Show. We're in the O'Reilly Auto Parts studios, and May's over. It's June 1st. Rabbit, rabbit, rabbit. We say that for good luck. Hasn't worked yet, but we live in hope. There's yes. Christy Lee at the news desk.
11: Hello, hello.
10: There's Josh Arnold.
12: Hello.
10: There's Ace Cosby.
13: Hello.
10: I'm Chick McGee, and to bring you up to speed during the commercial break there, Tom was regaling us with stories of a high school party at his house.
11: 8 to 10 of them, he said he had.
10: Yeah, and people would be rolling, and I'm going, oh, doobies? And he goes, no, egg rolls. And, yes, sir.
14: Oh, it was great.
10: Rolling, yeah.
15: That's love cabbage.
14: We would have, we'd make egg rolls and wonton soup.
11: When was the last time you were at a party and somebody made you work to eat your food?
10: I don't know, man.
11: Yeah.
14: Well, hey, they were, we had... There, that's a great fun thing
10: were
14: to do.
10: Were people standing in line waiting to have their egg rolls made or waiting in line to make an egg roll?
14: No, I'd give them a square of the egg roll and they roll it up.
15: Was there a line at the Pride Daddy?
11: Yeah, how'd you cook them?
14: It was just pots of boiling oil.
11: Oh my God.
14: The fact that I didn't burn the house down is a miracle. Now that I think
10: about it. You were kind of hoping for that. You were a firebug there a little
14: bit. Yeah, and we had an electric cooktop. Fortunately, times have been better for me. I'm allowed to have a nice gas cooktop. Thank you very much.
10: All right. Yeah,
14: cooking with fire. Oh, sorry. Now, Christy mentioned.
11: Yes.
14: I forget what the context was. You asked me if I'd ever snuck out of my house out the window, and the answer is no. I lived in the second floor.
11: Yeah.
14: I would have broken a leg trying to get down because I lived over a brick patio. It would have been very scary.
11: Could have gone downstairs and snuck out the side door or something.
14: Yeah, but that wasn't the question. The topic was, have you ever gone out of a window? And then you said you couldn't because
11: I lived in a trailer in high school. Yeah. Right.
14: How did you describe it?
11: I had the front bedroom. My mother had the back bedroom, so she was at the very end of the trailer.
14: So you could climb out the window.
11: We had a 70-footer, too, so it was far away.
14: Well, that's the big one?
11: I'm 14 by 70? Come on.
14: I'm not up to speed on it.
11: Yeah. We started in a 68, 12 by 68.
14: Did you have the skirting around the bottom of your...
11: Yeah, we did. Had the skirting. Mm-hmm.
14: Did you have a little porch?
11: No, we had a little landing. There wasn't really a porch there.
14: So, but you could climb out the window and step on the trailer hitch? Is that what you were saying?
11: Yeah, so it was easy to get in and out.
14: Did you ever do it?
11: Hell yes, I did it.
14: Kidding? These are all, I don't know. I didn't realize that you were that round-heeled as a high schooler.
11: You know, just because you're sneaking out doesn't mean you're having sex, Tom.
14: Well, let's define all of our terms.
11: Seriously.
14: The point is...
10: Over the waistband handy? Oh, yeah.
14: And when you discover, the one time you had a party, the only guy that came was your gay friend who hadn't come out of the closet yet?
11: Yes.
14: And you didn't know he was gay?
11: I did not know.
14: Were you hoping he'd make a move?
11: No, I didn't. You know... never mind. You know, I didn't spend my whole high school years wanting to get laid, okay?
14: Well, it's because you weren't a boy. Okay, let's just...
11: boys off.
10: We're overlooking Josh's high school years. Did you ever sneak out of the house to go garaging, as you called it?
12: No, we did that. We didn't have to sneak out of the house to do that. We'd be like, hey, we're going out, and then that's what we would do.
14: Now, did you have your own bedroom?
12: Yeah. Oh, yeah, in my high school years, yeah.
14: Well, that's cool.
12: Mm-hmm.
10: Is that because the older moved out? Or?
12: Yeah, and

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6: The further east you live, the more sunshine you'll have throughout the day today, with highs in the upper 70s this afternoon, cooling off to about 49 degrees tonight with mainly clear skies overnight, 78 for the high on Tuesday with mainly sunny skies. Next chance for rain is on Thursday. From the WCW News Channel 7 studio, I'm First Alert Meteorologist Beth Furman.
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9: Hi.
8: There's Jess Hooker.
9: Hello.
8: There's Joshua Arnold.
10: Hi there.
8: Ace Cosby.
11: Howdy.
8: I'm Chick McGee. Hello there, Tom.
12: Hello, Chick McGee. Miss Hooker, you missed something. I want to bring you up to speed on this.
9: Okay.
12: And Josh made a really great point that I just did some homework on. We had a dumb world record about some idiot that's collected paper cups. Yeah, I guess.
9: Paper cups?
12: Paper cups,
9: like Dixie
12: cups?
9: Oh, okay.
8: 858 of them.
12: But as Christy pointed out, they're different ones.
9: Yeah.
12: It's not just
9: right.
12: 800. That'd be pretty simple to win.
9: Right.
12: In any of, I mean, I guess this prevents the guy from becoming a serial killer, whatever. But it's kind of a time killer.
8: Who knows?
10: Do we have one we could send him?
9: A paper cup with R? No, we don't have any more with logos.
8: Yeah, we used to have. Yeah.
10: Okay.
8: Yeah.
12: We could send him the new Bob and Tom coffee stirrer.
10: He'd snap it in half and send it back to us.
8: I don't think we should start sending. I think we should charge for these. Put them up on the website. $1 a piece. Come on.
12: It might be worth printing some cups just to get in the collection. Sure. I'd be happy to pay for that.
9: I could throw a sticker on a cup and send it to him.
8: There you go. How's that?
12: That wouldn't count. I think they have to be printed.
8: There you go.
12: But
8: Sunil,
12: it reminded me, the first house that I ever bought, it had a built-in thing in the tile. I remember it was kind of
8: it had a built-in Dixie cup dispenser. Yeah. Tom is under the impression that no one knows what a Dixie cup dispenser is.
12: Well, no, it was such a era.
8: Through it.
9: In the bathroom?
13: Yes.
12: Yeah.
10: Sometimes, and in the kitchen.
9: Yeah, for the mouthwash and, yeah.
12: Right. So I did a little homework here, and it says, I asked, are they still around? And it says, not as common as once they were in the 50s through the 80s. Many people, it says, remember the little wall-mounted Dixie cup dispensers next to the bathroom sink. They held small paper cups used for rinsing after brushing your teeth. They became popular because families believed disposable cups were more sanitary than having everyone share the same bathroom glass.
13: It's true. I guess.
12: Sanitary.
13: What do you mean, you guess? Yeah, it's got to be.
9: The only place I see those is at the dentist's office now, I guess. Yeah.
12: But then what's interesting to me is Josh mentioned this. I had forgotten about this. Dixie cups... did a, they had little comics characters on them.
9: Oh, yeah.
12: These have become highly collectible.
10: Really?
8: Oh, I bet
12: yes.
8: so.
10: And
12: yeah.
10: I threw away hundreds.
12: especially collectible are the Peanuts characters.
8: I thought they had Peanuts characters.
12: Artwork from the Muppet Babies and in the early 90s, Tiny Toon Adventures.
10: Oh, wow.
9: Yeah.
12: It says, if you're looking to purchase these, they are collectible.
8: Hmm. Muppet Babies was a big hit, right?
9: Huge.
10: Oh, man, I loved
9: yeah.
10: it.
8: No kidding.
9: It's great.
8: Huh. Fozzie Bear as a kid.
12: But now, in your bathroom... I don't mean to dig into your personal life, but I assume you share a bathroom with your husband?
9: I do, yeah.
12: Do you have a cup of some sort in there?
9: I don't. I don't have a cup in my bathroom at all. If I make a cup out of my hand and I throw it in my mouth...
12: Am I the only one that I have a cup?
9: We're on our way.
10: I don't think it's that rare.
9: No, it's not, but no, we don't
12: have
9: one.
12: I have a plastic cup, and no one else touches it.
8: When I was a kid, though, I thought, man, if I ever can afford to put a Dixie cup dispenser in my bathroom or my kitchen...

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8: The further east you live, the more sunshine you'll have throughout the day today, with highs in the upper 70s this afternoon, cooling off to about 49 degrees tonight with mainly clear skies overnight. 78 for the high on Tuesday with mainly sunny skies. Next chance for rain is on Thursday. From the WCW News Channel 7 studio, I'm First Alert Meteorologist Spence Furman.
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10: Hey, welcome back to the Bob and Tom Show in the O'Reilly Auto Parts Studios. There's Christy Lee.
11: Hello.
10: There's Jess Hooker.
11: Hello.
10: There's Josh Arnold.
12: Hi.
10: There's Ace Cosby.
13: Howdy.
10: Pat Godwin on assignment. I'm Chick McGee. Hello, Tom.
14: Pat Godwin getting his shoulder operated on tomorrow morning.
10: Yes, sir.
11: I haven't heard anything about that.
14: Rotator cuff.
11: Hope he's okay.
14: Oh, God. That's all I heard about.
11: I know he's
14: He'll
11: listening.
14: Be fine.
11: We love you, Pat. You're going to be great.
14: Now, I have a technical question. Need some help here.
10: Is this, you open the floor to anybody to answer? Or
14: yeah.
10: Specific?
14: Yeah.
10: Okay.
14: I got a woodpecker problem at my house.
10: See,
11: what
10: I have...
11: What kind of woodpecker you got?
10: I have a woodpecker. I got pictures of him. And I don't find him a problem at all. I kind of.
11: You have the pileated one too, the cool one.
10: Yeah, he looks just like
14: you got the Woody Woodpecker.
10: Woody Woodpecker.
14: Yeah,
10: if I don't hear him on Saturday or Sunday mornings, I'm kind of lost.
14: He's not pecking the trees. He's pecking my house.
11: That's bad.
10: Oh boy, you don't want him to peck your house.
13: Well, that also means you have bugs.
11: Mm-hmm.
13: They wouldn't. Really? He wouldn't peck there if there weren't something to eat.
11: Yep, yeah. He's right.
10: Termites.
14: He's looking for him. No, it's something attached to the house. It's not the actual house itself, but. That's what it means. Often, okay.
15: Oh, like a pergola or
14: something?
15: Yeah,
14: exactly.
11: There you go.
15: You have to sand it and refinish it.
14: Oh, great. Yep. There's a tree in the way.
10: Well, you got it.
14: What about shotgun?
11: You can't do that.
15: You can't shoot a woodpecker?
11: No. I think they're federally protected.
10: No. Oh. Why would they be
13: protected? I have both kinds. I have the pileated and the smaller.
10: I don't
11: the
10: know.
11: Little the little bounties.
10: Yeah. I don't know the smaller one.
11: Oh, they're cute.
10: Although,
14: about a paintball gun?
10: The way you're describing them, the smaller ones seem sneaky.
13: Kinda.
10: Yeah. That's what I thought.
11: I feed them so they stay off my house.
15: Do they sound different?
10: What do you feed them?
11: I feed them...
10: Woodpecker chow?
11: I have a woodpecker feeder. I have a
10: We're
11: cylinder.
10: On a woodpecker chow.
11: They get shoot. S-U-E-T.
14: You know, someone's thinking right now, I got some pecker food for you.
10: Once again, I think that would... One thing our body does not do that it should do.
11: What?
10: There should be a time when you
14: need to replenish your fluids.
10: You dip
14: it in.
10: Your penis can drink from a cup every now and then.
11: We have a male and female pileated that come to our house every day, and I was wondering if they have babies, and so I looked up what a baby woodpecker, those little redheaded, they come out, they are like little redheads. They have
14: like Woody Woodpecker?
11: Yeah, aww. They are so cute.
10: Oh,
11: so I'm hoping
10: miniature?
11: Yeah, they're like tiny. I'm hoping that they show up.
10: Now, do they eat their young?
11: No, they don't.
10: Okay, that's good.
11: Yeah.
14: Okay, well, I'm sorry if anyone knows the way to help me with this. What else have you got over there, Christy Lee?
11: Well, speaking of food, a new restaurant in Japan is taking off thanks to its surprising hit dish.
10: Oh, Lord.
11: Sushi pizza. Sora News 24 reports the new fusion food is the brainchild of Kaizen Mogotari, a sushi and Isaac Haya restaurant in Osaka.
10: Wouldn't it be? And his nickname, Papa John.
14: Papa-san.
10: Papa-san, yeah.
11: Sushi Pizza features a crisp crust made from lightly fried seaweed and sushi rice.
10: Whoa.
11: With a variety of seafood toppings, including eel, shrimp, mussels, and squid tentacles.
10: No. Huh. Not
15: Does
10: at
15: it
10: all.
15: Just look like sushi? Oh, there we go.
11: Oh, it looks kind of like a sushi roll.
14: It looks like a pizza.
15: The crust is a sushi roll. It looks like.
10: I know I've asked Josh this before, but I forget the answer. When you went to the movies in South Korea, they had like fish on the popcorn or something?
13: The popcorn was, you could get popcorn.
10: Just regular popcorn.
13: They didn't have butter. You would have it either plain or onion.
10: You could get
13: powdered onion on it.
10: Oh, okay.
13: And then they did have squid. They sold squid jerky at the theaters.
10: Squid jerky, Tom.
13: Yeah.
14: Wow.
13: That's

0: Do you like that?
1: Rum-soaked melons?
2: I haven't had that.
1: I haven't either.
0: No, you have. I mean the kind of on a lady.
3: Oh,
0: you poor.
3: I thought he was like.
2: I also haven't had that. Those two are pretty good on their own.
4: any conveyance for the rum, Tom? I'm in.
0: You know. Take a sponge and then just.
1: Really?
4: Or a sponge cake.
0: Rub it all over. Okay, thank you very much.
4: There's a TikTok turn. There's the next one.
0: What's coming up, Christy Lee?
1: Okay. Coming up, we have our history lesson, of course.
4: Oh, God.
1: We also have, would you be willing to be paid to masturbate? And a couple roller coaster stories.
3: They pay me to do that?
1: Yeah.
0: Wow. Wait a minute. Is this a live feed? Or are these being taped?
4: Well,
1: we'll find out.
4: Odds are I'm doing it anyway. So
1: might as well get paid for it.
4: Right?
0: Speaking of food.
4: Yeah.
0: Let's talk a little bit about weight loss. 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
9: UW Milwaukee baseball team playing for its postseason life. I'm Bill Scott with sports. Panthers fell to Auburn 8-1 last night. The two teams will meet in a winner-take-all matchup tonight for the right to advance to the NCAA Super Regionals. The Brewers took 2 of 3 from the Astros over the weekend, winning 2-0 in the rubber match on Sunday. Jacob Mizorowski capped off a 5-0 month of May with his 6th win of the season, tossing 7 innings of 3-hit shutout ball. Giants are in Milwaukee tonight to take on the Brewers. Stanley Cup Finals start tomorrow night in Raleigh as the Carolina Hurricanes host the Vegas Golden Knights in Game 1. Spurs and Knicks gearing up for the NBA Finals. Game 1 of that best-of-7 series is Wednesday
0: in San Antonio. Russell Henley captured his sixth tour victory after outlasting Eric Cole in a one-hole playoff to win the Charles Schwab Challenge. And Denny Hamlin captured NASCAR's Cracker Barrel 400 on Sunday in Nashville. Phil Scott, Wisconsin, Radio Network.
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5: Some fair weather clouds this morning. Otherwise, mostly sunny skies across the Northwoods with highs in the upper 70s this afternoon, cooling off to about 49 degrees tonight with mainly clear skies, and then 78 for the high on Tuesday and mostly sunny. Next chance for rain will be on Thursday. From the WSAW News Channel 7 studio, First Alert meteorologist Beth Furman.
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11: Hey, welcome back to the Bob and Tom Show. At the news desk, it's Christy Lee.
12: Hi, Chick.
11: Hi, there's Josh Arnold.
13: Hi.
11: There's Ace Cosby.
14: Hello.
11: I'm Chick McGee. Hello, Tom.
15: Hello, Chick McGee.
11: Yes, sir.
15: It's good to see you, sir.
11: Oh, we haven't done this yet this morning.
12: Whoa.
11: Ho! Ho! Wow. Ho! You're loud, you're too old.
15: But a Devo.
11: Yeah, Devo, right?
15: That's great stuff.
11: Wow. I remember them being on Saturday Night Live, and I lost my mind.
15: Yeah.
11: I'm like, who the hell are these guys?
15: We just talked with Mark Mothersbaugh, one of the principals in Devo, and he and the band out on tour. And I know that
12: it's a fun tour. I
15: Christy,
12: saw
15: you just
12: year.
15: Saw him, yeah.
12: Yeah. I saw him 2 years ago now. But yeah, it's a fun show. And I love that my daughters love Devo. I mean, they've got a whole new audience. Like, it spans all generations. Pretty incredible.
15: Yeah, a lot of fun.
12: Mm-hmm.
15: A lot of fun. Now, you are still sitting at the news desk.
12: Yes.
15: I'm kind of doing something over here, but
12: I'm reading
15: happy
12: this
15: to
12: story
15: listen.
12: Under protest.
11: I'm happy to listen.
15: I like this story.
12: Yeah, I know you do. An aspiring Nigerian politician, initially believed to be a 30-year-old with dwarfism, has turned out to be a teenager. According to the Whistler News Organization,
11: what?
12: Grassroots organizer Mohamed Sabis Buba started to gain widespread attention while campaigning earlier this year.
11: Don't they call him Zippity?
12: He claimed to be 30 years
15: Zippity
12: old.
15: Zippity Buba.
12: And said his youthful appearance was caused by dwarfism.
11: Mm.
12: However, one of his family members came forward to publicly reveal that Mr. Buba is only 15.
15: So you see what's happening.
12: So he
15: here.
12: Has been disqualified for running.
11: Well, at least. I yeah. hope so.
15: Wouldn't that be hilarious?
11: Poor Zippy.
15: That'd be a great movie. I mean, back in the day, obviously, this would be a Gary Coleman
12: yeah,
15: movie.
12: Yeah, right.
15: But it turns out he really is only 15.
12: Mm-hmm.
15: I just thought it was kind of funny. I mean,
12: well,
15: imagine a politician with the emotional maturity of a 15-year-old. Wait a minute.
11: It's kind of like those.
15: Hang on a second. Okay.
11: It's kind of like those cops who go back to high school, right?
12: Yeah.
11: You know, and they're narcs.
12: Like 21 Jump Street.
11: And they say, oh, no, I'm a senior, yeah. And they're 27. Or
15: every once in a while, you get a story about someone running for office that's whatever, what is it, 18?
12: Mm-hmm.
15: You know, running for mayor and they're 12 or something. Or in some small town, a dog gets elected.
11: I was just going to say, I like the story of
12: dogs
11: the golden retriever gets elected mayor. I like that.
15: But this is a legit situation. But they've obviously it's caught up with him. I think it'd be, I think a nice premise for a movie.
12: He's grounded now for the rest of his life.
15: Yeah.
1: Mm-hmm.
15: Hey, maybe he's got what it takes. If he can
12: put,
15: think about it from this perspective.
12: He's a go-getter.
15: Yeah, this could put this together.
12: Yeah.
15: And it almost worked.
12: Mm-hmm.
15: So, you know, so good for him.
12: Are you familiar with the indie horror film Backrooms, Josh?
1: Yeah.
12: Number one at the box office, beating the latest Star Wars film.
1: Yeah, killed it. Like 81 million or something.
12: Yeah, $81 million in its first weekend. Star Wars, The Mandalorian, Grogu, only $25 million in its second weekend. So,
15: what is the story on this movie?
12: It's an indie YouTuber, right? I don't know much about it.
1: Yeah, 20-year-old kid directed it, and he I guess it's maybe a short film on YouTube, something like that, and it had a big following.
11: Yes, and, I saw something over the weekend, like a real quick, it wasn't a documentary, but it was on that director.
12: Mm-hmm.
11: Like, he's amazing.
1: Gotcha.
11: Like, 20, 21? Or
1: 20.
11: Really, yeah.
12: That's crazy. Good for him. Beat Hollywood.
1: Yeah.
12: And doctors are warning that social media may be as dangerous to children as smoking. Medical experts say they're increasingly seeing anxiety, trauma, sleep problems, and other health issues linked to online activity and addictive app features.
1: I think at this point I'd rather hand my kid a pack of cigarettes than an iPad.
12: Some policymakers are now considering stricter rules for minors, including time limits, curfews, and age restrictions on social media platforms.
1: It'll never happen. It needs
12: to. Well, Australia did it. Australia, right. They're... to be over 16.
1: We can do these stories every day. No one is going to listen.
15: Yeah. But again, watching videos of dogs surfing doesn't cause lung cancer. Got that going for you.
12: Well,
15: your brain may rot. But yeah. Well.
12: Another news story today, Frankie Valli. Have you heard about this?
11: Oh no.
12: The legendary falsetto defined the Four Seasons.
11: I love him and all of his music.
12: He has canceled the remainder of the band's 2026 tour dates.
11: Oh.
12: The 92-year-old frontman and the only original member still performing with the Four Seasons announced over the weekend he needs to take the rest of the year off to focus on his health. Frankie Valli launched an extended farewell tour billed as the last encores in October of 2023. So he's been at it for a while.
15: Yeah, he had indicated there were things floating around that he was essentially lip syncing.
11: Oh, yeah.
12: Well, you think?
15: He's a man of a certain age back in the day. I was never a big fan. I did like his version of the song Grease, I must say.
11: Really?
15: Yeah, I didn't like that falsetto, you know,
11: that's Ronnie.
15: That kind of.
12: Yeah.
15: Really awful.
11: You always reference Ronnie.
15: I just hate that song. I like that. Grease is the word. That was cool. But yeah, he's obviously had a great career. And
11: I like the Four Seasons on their own, actually.
12: Without Frankie Valli?
11: Oh, what a night.
15: That's a good song.
12: That is a good song. Mm-hmm. Yeah.
11: Yeah.
12: And to wrap things up today on a sad note, I know that's what I do.
11: Oh, boy.
12: Marsha Lucas, the Oscar-winning editor of the original 1977 Star Wars, has died at the age of 80. She, of course, was married to George Lucas from 1969 to 1983. She also edited Return of the Jedi, worked on films like American Graffiti, and Scorsese's directed Taxi Driver and Alice Doesn't Live Here Anymore.
15: Those are all great movies.
12: All great movies, yeah. She was wonderful.
15: Oh, well, that's a shame. Mm-hmm. I'm sorry to hear that. Coming up, we never got to it. There's actually a pretty cool story about Mona Lisa.
12: Yep.
15: Have you seen it in person?
12: No, I have not. I've been to Paris a couple times, but never waited in line.
11: About as big as a postage stamp or something?
15: It's not as big as you think it's going to be. And several thousand people a day shuffle by.
1: I don't think anybody's actually seen it for 50 plus years.
12: Oh, really?
15: You think it's a faux?
11: I think you might be honest.
1: I do not think
15: you think
1: that
15: it's
1: is
15: a faux Mona Lisa?
1: I do.
11: I'd rather see I found this over the weekend. There are 18 different dogs playing poker. You can collect all 18 if you'd like.
12: Did you buy one?
11: Not yet.
15: Those are much older than you think.
11: Oh, yeah. They're like from the turn of the century.
15: Yeah,
11: like 1900.
15: The turn of the previous.
11: Yeah.
15: I'd like to see those in person.
1: I would, too, like an original.
15: Yeah, walk up, check out the patina.
11: Absolutely.
15: Chiaroscuro.
12: Mm-hmm. Oh, my
1: God. Yes.
15: I remember no other terms from art history. Yeah, but there's a really cool Mona Lisa story out there. And when you hear some of the numbers, you're going to go, what? We'll find out about that tomorrow. Thanks for joining us today. These are the O'Reilly Auto Parts Studios. This is the Bob and Tom Show.
0: Thanks for listening to the Bob and Tom Show this morning. Even though we're not too much to look at, you can also watch the show on our YouTube channel.
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13: 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You know what they're looking at. They're looking at their phone.
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23: ABC News, I'm Sherry Preston. Arrests outside the ICE Detention Center in Newark, New Jersey, after police in riot gear pushed protesters back and set up a curfew. ABC's Phil Tate was there this morning.
24: The outskirts of the detention center has seen several protests, and last night marked the first night of a curfew that went into effect from 9 p.m. till 6 this morning for a half mile. Demonstrators rallied near the barricaded area outside Delaney Hall during the day. By dusk, protesters clashed with law enforcement for yet another night. Police were in riot gear, the mountain unit on scene to enforce the curfew, ending with a few dozen arrests.
23: In the Middle East, the U.S. and Iran exchanging even more fire, raising questions about where things stand with the ceasefire. Doctors in Central Africa saying they can't keep up with a flood of Ebola patients. 282 people are suspected to have died from it, but there are more than 1,000 suspected cases in the Democratic Republic of the Congo and Uganda. This is ABC News.
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26: Good morning. The body of a missing boater on Whitefish Lake in Lac des Flambeaux was found over the weekend. 45-year-old Kyle Ashman of Lake Geneva was vacationing with family and reported missing last Thursday night after an empty boat was seen circling on the lake. The United Dive Team discovered the body Saturday in about 38 feet of water. Multiple agencies assisted in the search and were thanked for those efforts by tribal police. Meanwhile, after closing 19 reservation lakes to non-tribal anglers for walleye and muskie, the Lac des Flambeaux ban was sued by the state. Members traveled to Madison Friday to oppose a temporary restraining order prohibiting the action. Tribal leaders and hatchery officials said the move was made to help booster the population of the fish species. Tribal President John Johnson said there are 260 lakes on the reservation, and they're only dealing with 19 to increase the numbers. He doesn't know why they have to fight about it. Now, federal judge William Conley must decide whether the Lac des Flambeaux have the sovereign authority to restrict non-tribal members from fishing those waters. And much of central Wisconsin will see and hear increased flight activity as the Air National Guard will conduct training exercises. Beginning today through June 12th, F-35s and F-16s and other military aircraft will be training between 9:30 in the morning and 4:30 in the afternoon. According to the Wisconsin Department of Military Affairs, aircraft flying above 30,000 feet are authorized by the FAA to operate at supersonic speeds within operating area, which may be audible at ground level. There's a look at your news. I'm Paul Hart.
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1: 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So break out the riot gear and Aquanet, because the House of Hair is coming to get you. 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Crank it up! 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

Rock 105.3 WRLO and Dave Melvin with you on a Monday morning. Welcome back to work, everybody. Can you believe that weekend weather? Plenty more of that coming up this week. Couple of stories for you today. A WTF story involving a Florida man arrested for exposing himself at a Taco Bell. They found a pet fish in his backpack. What the Florida? And more Americans are flocking to get their heads rubbed. Where does the line for that begin? Right now, we're going to keep rocking. It's Aldo Nova on Rock 105.3 WRLO.

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0: 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The Hodegg Park Concert Series kicks off tomorrow night at 6:30. Dust off those lawn chairs and shake out those blankets. 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Coming strong out of the gate, Trainwreck Jukebox. 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Of course, you can find out more information at WRLO.com. 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
9: Some fair weather clouds this morning. Otherwise, mostly sunny skies across the Northwoods with highs in the upper 70s this afternoon, cooling off to about 49 degrees tonight with mainly clear skies, and then 78 for the high on Tuesday and mostly sunny. Next chance for rain will be on Thursday. From the WCAW News Channel 7 studio, First Alert meteorologist Beth Furman.
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0: Rock 105.3 WRLO. It's Pride and Joy. You know, back in the 80s, there was a movie, and a guy used a super cheesy pickup line I thought was hilarious. He would tell women that he was a phrenologist. Now, phrenology is just the study of bumps on someone's head. And he would tell the women that I could find out everything that I need to know about you through the bumps on your head. I always thought that was super cheesy, but funny at the same time. Well, it turns out Americans these days are flocking to get their heads rubbed. Head spas are popping up all over the country, and they're focusing on cranial and facial relaxation. Most sessions last 60 to 90 minutes, and this whole technique started in Japan centuries ago, and they're still practicing it today as it became very popular during the 90s. Sessions typically begin with a scalp inspection using a magnifying device. They follow that up with a deep cleansing, exfoliation, steam treatments, and extended head, face, and neck massaging. This sounds relaxing already. Somebody sign me up. A lot of locations will incorporate essential oils, conditioning masks, and aromatherapies in a dimly lit room with very quiet, soft music. I don't know where I could find this to get it done, but it says it typically costs about $100 an hour to get this done. I don't know if I'd pay that much for it, but if you knew somebody that could do a halfway good job, I'd pay $50 an hour for it.
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2: Some fair weather clouds this morning, otherwise mostly sunny skies across the Northwoods with highs in the upper 70s this afternoon, cooling off to about 49 degrees tonight with mainly clear skies, and then 78 for the high on Tuesday and mostly sunny. Next chance for rain will be on Thursday. From the WSAW News Channel 7 studio, I'm First Alert Meteorologist Beth Furman.
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0: 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Heading to a long rock block. We're going to kick things off with the Smashing Pumpkins on the other side.
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And to go.

105.3 WRLO in the middle of a long rock block. It's Tom Petty and those Heartbreakers. Coming up in a bit, we'll have that WTF story for you. The guy even has a pet fish. Let's keep rocking. It's Rush on the Classic Rock Station.

0: Rock 105.3 WRLO, it's Zeppelin. Wausau Events presents Wings Over Wausau, happening on June 26th and 27th at the Wausau Downtown Airport. Now, this is an exciting air show because not every air show gets the U.S. Navy F-18 Super Hornet team, and this is going to be epic. 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
2: Some fair weather clouds this morning, otherwise mostly sunny skies across the Northwoods with highs in the upper 70s this afternoon, cooling off to about 49 degrees tonight with mainly clear skies, and then 78 for the high on Tuesday and mostly sunny. Next chance for rain will be on Thursday. From the WCAW News Show 7 studio, First Alert meteorologist Beth Furman.
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0: Rock 105.3 WRLO, it's Metallica. Here's that WTF story for you. Brandon Isere, 28, was arrested Thursday morning after Taco Bell employees reported a man that was exposing himself near the restaurant's side entrance off State Road 100. Now, Flagler County deputies found Isere with multiple layers of his pants pulled down, appearing oblivious to them approaching him. But once he realized it, he tried to cover himself up fast. He was charged with unlawful exposure of sexual organs and held on a $5,000 bond at the sheriff's office. Now, here's the fun part. During a routine inventory of his belongings, deputies found a live betta fish swimming in a plastic container inside his backpack. The fish was healthy, so they transferred it to the local humane society, and it was nicknamed Baja Blast by deputies. Now, the sheriff says in Flagler County, if you can't keep your business inside your pants, you find yourself at the Green Roof Inn swimming with a completely different type of fish.
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2: Some fair weather clouds this morning. Otherwise, mostly sunny skies across the Northwoods with highs in the upper 70s this afternoon, cooling off to about 49 degrees tonight with mainly clear skies, and then 78 for the high on Tuesday and mostly sunny. Next chance for rain will be on Thursday. From the WSAW News Channel 7 studio, First Alert meteorologist Beth Furman.
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0: Rock 105.3 WRLO with Queen. Filling a request for Allison sent in on the text line. Coming up soon enough, he's getting it finalized. It's Duffer's Southern Fried Kitchen. It's not a cooking show. It's not even recipes about delicious food. It's just tasty cuts from Southern Rock greats. Get ready to crank up that Southern Rock on Duff's Southern Fried Kitchen weekday afternoons on the Classic Rock Station. Let's get into a long rock block. We'll kick it off with the Black Crowes.
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Coming up, we'll find out why 1 in 6 singles haven't had a real date in 2 years. 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
2: Some fair weather clouds this morning. Otherwise, mostly sunny skies across the Northwoods with highs in the upper 70s this afternoon. Cooling off to about 49 degrees tonight with mainly clear skies. And then 78 for the high on Tuesday and mostly sunny. Next chance for rain will be on Thursday. From the WSAW News Show 7 studio, First Alert meteorologist Spence Furman.
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0: Rock 105.3 WRLO and KISS. Lick It Up. I have been saying this for years, and this further proves it. There's a survey of 1,000 single adults revealing that 1 in 6 haven't dated somebody that they've met in person, only that they've met online within the last 2 years. So of those 1,000 people, 83% say that they're hoping to meet somebody organically this summer. That's, they're saying they want to meet somebody in person and experience that, but they can't. You know why? Because 60% of them lack confidence. That stops them from approaching people in person because they don't know how to walk up to somebody and just say, hello. Fear of rejection tops the barrier at 53%, while 37% say they overthink their approach. And one-third of all these people don't know how to start a conversation. That is this generation to the nut. The problem is they've not been told no enough in their life. The word no in somebody's life, fear of rejection, the word no, it builds character. It builds strength. It changes who you are. Every time you're told no, how you react to that word, whether you go forward or you fall down, that changes how you look at things. All you have to do is walk up and say, hello, I'm a phrenologist. That'll start the conversation.
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6: Some fair weather clouds this morning, otherwise mostly sunny skies across the Northwoods with highs in the upper 70s this afternoon, cooling off to about 49 degrees tonight with mainly clear skies, and then 78 for the high on Tuesday and mostly sunny. Next chance for rain will be on Thursday. From the WSAW News Channel 7 studio, First Alert meteorologist Beth Furman.
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0: Rock 105.3 WRLO with Bon Jovi, Living on a Prayer. Well, there it is, folks. Another Monday in the books. Thank you for starting your week off with me. We got Kara coming in for that long lunch. Old Duffer will be in at 2 o'clock today. Have a great rest of your day. Get some sunshine. We'll talk to you tomorrow at 9.
1: We have to go home now.
2: 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Bye-bye.
1: 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Goodbye.
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Antigo.

0: Showers are not optional. 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
2: Mostly sunny skies expected this afternoon across the Northwoods with highs in the upper 70s. Cooling off into the upper 40s tonight with mainly clear skies overnight. Still mostly sunny on Tuesday with a high of 78. Next chance for rain remains Thursday afternoon and evening. From the WCW News Channel 7 studio, I'm First Alert Meteorologist Spence Furman.
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12: Mostly sunny skies expected this afternoon across the Northwoods, with highs in the upper 70s, cooling off into the upper 40s tonight with mainly clear skies overnight. Still mostly sunny on Tuesday with a high of 78. Next chance for rain remains Thursday afternoon and evening. From the WCW News Channel 7 studio, First Alert meteorologist Spence Furman.
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0: Love that song. This is Kara, but is it weird that every time I hear it, I just think about that first speeding ticket I ever got? Because that was what I was playing on the radio, so I hope I didn't cause you a speeding ticket. Right.
1: My mom is a veteran, and she was injured in the line of duty.
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5: Mostly sunny skies expected this afternoon across the Northwoods with highs in the upper 70s, cooling off into the upper 40s tonight with mainly clear skies overnight. Still mostly sunny on Tuesday with a high of 78. Next chance for rain remains Thursday afternoon and evening. From the WSAW News Shell 7 studio, First Alert meteorologist Spence Furman.
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0: A beauty of a song. And I hope they do it on their tour. I'll find out. I'll let you know in about a month and 15 days. Not that I'm counting down or anything, but, oh yeah, rush this summer. I'm stoked.
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7: Mostly sunny skies expected this afternoon across the Northwoods with highs in the upper 70s. Cooling off into the upper 40s tonight with mainly clear skies overnight. Still mostly sunny on Tuesday with a high of 78. Next chance for rain remains Thursday afternoon and evening. From the WSAW News Channel 7 studio, First Alert meteorologist Spence Furman.
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0: Hope I didn't blow out your eardrum. I mean, I'm not the one controlling the volume. Just saying. Watch out for Duff. He cranks everything even louder, if it's possible. Big set next. Duff and Stevie Ray on the way on Rock 105.3 WRL.
1: Think back to the last time you were in nature. 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

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And to go.

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0: Rock 105.3 WRLO, Comfortably Numb. That is Pink Floyd with Duffer on a Monday. Boy, what a picture-perfect weekend this was. Picture-perfect day today. Look at these temps, too. Wow. This is what I call summer.
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5: Mostly sunny skies expected this afternoon across the Northwoods with highs in the upper 70s. Cooling off into the upper 40s tonight with mainly clear skies overnight. Still mostly sunny on Tuesday with a high of 78. Next chance for rain remains Thursday afternoon and evening. From the WCW News Channel 7 studio, I'm First Alert Meteorologist Spence Furman.
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0: 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Minocqua's at 79. Tomahawk 81. Merrill's 79. In Wausau, you're at 80. 77 in Crandon. And a pair of sevens at Antigo.
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2: Mostly sunny skies expected this afternoon across the Northwoods with highs in the upper 70s. Cooling off into the upper 40s tonight with mainly clear skies overnight. Still mostly sunny on Tuesday with a high of 78. Next chance for rain remains Thursday afternoon and evening. From the WCW News Channel 7 studio, I'm First Alert Meteorologist Spence Furman.
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And to go.

0: 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Love me not once, but twice. 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

0: 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Today is June the 1st. Dare Day. It's Heimlich Maneuver Day. Say Something Nice Day. National Olive Day. I love olives. National Nail Polish Day. And it's Flip a Coin Day today. Welcome to June, by the way. Flag Day, Juneteenth, and Father's Day on the calendar this month. So mark those down. Amy Schumer turns 45. What's she famous for? I guess it says she's a comedian. But she won the fifth season of Last Comic Standing. That's what she's famous for. Okay. Alanis Morissette, she's famous. I love her stuff. She's 52. Heidi Klum is 53. And Ronnie Wood, the baby of the Rolling Stones, turns 79 today.
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2: Mainly sunny skies will continue on this Monday afternoon. Beautiful weather continuing across the Northwoods. Highs today topping out near 80 degrees. Tonight, mostly clear skies. Lows in the upper 40s. Sunshine returning Tuesday. A few clouds in the afternoon. Staying mild with a high near 80. From the WSAW News Channel 7 studio, I'm First Alert meteorologist Chad Franzen.
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0: Rock 105.3 WRLO. We talked about it earlier. June, the month for Father's Day, a couple of weeks off from now. Top five things you could do for Dad this year on Father's Day. Number one, keep score on how many times he grunts when he gets up. I've been known to do that on occasion. Boy, I passed out yesterday in a power nap. Holy mackerel. Number two, volunteer to pull a shift of guard duty to make sure no one touches the thermostat. Number three, sit down on the couch by him for a round of nap racing. Who can doze off first? I've been known to do that. Number four, ask to hear his 10-minute presentation on how to properly close a chip bag. Yeah, it could be a pet peeve of some dads. And number five, don't give him a hard time about that black socks and sandals look of his. Yeah, it's not good.
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3: I don't believe it. 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Hey, Ray. Hey, Sugar. 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
2: Mainly sunny skies will continue on this Monday afternoon. Beautiful weather continuing across the Northwoods. Highs today topping out near 80 degrees. Tonight, mostly clear skies. Lows in the upper 40s. Sunshine returning Tuesday. A few clouds in the afternoon. Staying mild with a high near 80. From the WSAW News Channel 7 studio, I'm First Alert meteorologist Chad Franzen.
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0: 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That's two down and two to go. We'll kick off a nice long set for you next.
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0: Rock 105.3 WRLO. Well, it kicks off tomorrow night. I talk about the Hodag Park concert series. Trainwreck Jukebox will kick things off for the season, then every other Tuesday from that point on throughout the summer months. We can't wait for it. Tomorrow night, there'll be vendors with food, all kinds of stuff going on out there, too. Right on the lake and right at the new amphitheater. And we have a good time at that. Weather's supposed to hold out just beautiful, so we hope to see you there. Bring your lawn chairs. Admission fee? Not a doggone dime.
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2: Mainly sunny skies will continue on this Monday afternoon. Beautiful weather continuing across the Northwoods. Highs today topping out near 80 degrees. Tonight, mostly clear skies. Lows in the upper 40s. Sunshine returning Tuesday. A few clouds in the afternoon. Staying mild with a high near 80. From the WSAW News Channel 7 studio, I'm First Alert meteorologist Chad Franzen.
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10: Mainly sunny skies will continue on this Monday afternoon. Beautiful weather continuing across the Northwoods. Highs today topping out near 80 degrees. Tonight, mostly clear skies. Lows in the upper 40s. Sunshine returning Tuesday. A few clouds in the afternoon. Staying mild with a high near 80. From the WSAW News Channel 7 studio, I'm First Alert meteorologist Chad Franzen.
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We are Rock 105.3 WRLO. And to go.

0: 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Monday out of the way for the most part now, I guess. Happy hour right here. Drive safe in your commute this afternoon.
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0: Rock 105.3 WRLO with Duffer. Well, it's kicking off tomorrow night, our summer series. We call it the Hodag Park Concert Series. That's the first show tomorrow night with Trainwreck Jukebox. Admission is free. Bring your lawn chairs. They'll have food trucks there, beverages, all kinds of stuff going on, as well as this great music on the stage at the amphitheater. And this year, we're trying something new. We're experimenting tomorrow night. If you're going to be in a boat, most boats nowadays have radios on board, and we're going to be transmitting the sound of the concert on a frequency. We'll have banners up. You can check that out. Like I said, this is going to be an experiment tomorrow night for the folks that sit out there and participate with their boats, pontoon boats, whatever, and they can turn up their radios and listen in as well, because obviously the sound shoots the opposite way of the lake, unless we put some big speakers in the back, but we don't have the wherewithal to do that. Don't have the resources, basically, but we do have a little transmitter. We'll see. I'll let you know on Wednesday how it worked out.
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2: Mainly sunny skies will continue on this Monday afternoon. Beautiful weather continuing across the Northwoods. Highs today topping out near 80 degrees. Tonight, mostly clear skies. Lows in the upper 40s. Sunshine returning Tuesday. A few clouds in the afternoon. Staying mild with a high near 80. From the WSAW News Channel 7 studio, I'm First Alert meteorologist Chad Franzen.
1: It's happy hour. 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
1: Did you know the cheeseburger was invented in 1926 at a restaurant called The Right Spot in Pasadena, California? Thank you. Did you know 25% of men get tired after 26 minutes of shopping? Especially if it's for socks and underwear. Oh, jeez. Did you know 33% of women say they would change their laugh? I believe that. Did you know the average couple only spends 7 minutes a day being romantic? A day? That can mean anything from saying nice things to each other or cuddling on the couch. A day? Did you know a recent survey found the number one most attractive skill a man can have, according to women, is the ability to cook? I got that down pat. And the second most attractive skill? Playing a musical instrument. Why the hell aren't they knocking at my door?
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8: Mainly sunny skies will continue on this Monday afternoon. Beautiful weather continuing across the Northwoods. Highs today topping out near 80 degrees. Tonight, mostly clear skies. Lows in the upper 40s. Sunshine returning Tuesday. A few clouds in the afternoon. Staying mild with a high near 80. From the WSAW News Channel 7 studio, I'm First Alert meteorologist Chad Franzen.
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0: 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That's it. I get to go home now. You have a wonderful, fabulous, safe, and happy Monday evening. We'll do this all over again tomorrow at 2.
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7: My fiancé is a veteran.
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